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13: Clear tonight with lows in the mid-30s. Now there's a chance we could see some frost in sheltered locations after midnight. Mostly sunny tomorrow, mid-60s. Partly sunny Friday, increasing afternoon clouds, upper 60s. Rain likely for both Saturday and Sunday.
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9: Tomorrow, Throwback Thursday, and some of our favorites, Diamond Rio. 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And we're prepping up for Friday, which is going to be our Dolly Day. Aw, 9 to 5. So we will catch you tomorrow.
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2: Hi, this is Neil Day. So my neighbor Sam quit smoking at an Alex Golan hypnosis, and his wife Sarah lost 25 pounds. So I went. I walked out and never smoked again, and that's after 35 years of smoking. Didn't even believe it at first. Didn't feel like anything really happened, but the desire was completely gone. I went back for a weight loss hypnosis, and I went with my wife Emily, and I lost 33 pounds. Emily, who lost 31 pounds, brought her friend Mary to the weight loss program, and she lost 23. It just completely changed the way that we eat. Thank you, Alex Golan.
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8: Clear tonight with lows in the mid-30s. Now there's a chance we could see some frost in sheltered locations after midnight. Mostly sunny tomorrow, mid-60s. Partly sunny Friday, increasing afternoon clouds, upper 60s. Rain likely for both Saturday and Sunday.

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1: Hi, this is Neil Day. So my neighbor Sam quit smoking at an Alex Golan hypnosis, and his wife Sarah lost 25 pounds. So I went. I walked out and never smoked again, and that's after 35 years of smoking. Didn't even believe it at first. Didn't feel like anything really happened, but the desire was completely gone. I went back for a weight loss hypnosis, and I went with my wife Emily, and I lost 33 pounds. Emily, who lost 31 pounds, brought her friend Mary to the weight loss program, and she lost 23. It just completely changed the way that we eat. Thank you, Alex Golan.
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8: 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Well, I walked out. 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
10: Clear tonight with lows in the mid-30s. Now there's a chance we could see some frost in sheltered locations after midnight. Mostly sunny tomorrow, mid-60s. Partly sunny Friday, increasing afternoon clouds, upper 60s. Rain likely for both Saturday and Sunday.
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8: 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And we're prepping up for Friday, which is going to be our Dolly Day. Aw, 9 to 5. So we will catch you tomorrow. Big D and Bubba.
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1: Clear tonight with lows in the mid-30s. Now there's a chance we could see some frost in sheltered locations after midnight. Mostly sunny tomorrow, mid-60s. Partly sunny Friday, increasing afternoon clouds, upper 60s. Rain likely for both Saturday and Sunday.

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2: Hi, this is Neil Day. So my neighbor Sam quit smoking at an Alex Golan hypnosis, and his wife Sarah lost 25 pounds. So I went. I walked out and never smoked again, and that's after 35 years of smoking. Didn't even believe it at first. Didn't feel like anything really happened, but the desire was completely gone. I went back for a weight loss hypnosis, and I went with my wife Emily, and I lost 33 pounds. Emily, who lost 31 pounds, brought her friend Mary to the weight loss program, and she lost 23. It just completely changed the way that we eat. Thank you, Alex Golan.
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Charlie Pierce with Chris Stapleton on Cafe Nashville. I am Jody Vallon. So Kylie Kelce sharing with us as she cleaned out the family's Toyota Sienna minivan. Trash and toys everywhere. Yeah, she discovered the week-old pancakes in a plastic bag. Yeah, she said that that must have been Jason's. Who knows? But there's a limit to letting things go, don't you think? Jason Aldean. Here's Denny Time Soon on Cafe Nashville.

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0: Hi, this is Neil Day. So my neighbor Sam quit smoking at an Alex Golan hypnosis, and his wife Sarah lost 25 pounds. So I went. I walked out and never smoked again, and that's after 35 years of smoking. Didn't even believe it at first. Didn't feel like anything really happened, but the desire was completely gone. I went back for a weight loss hypnosis, and I went with my wife Emily, and I lost 33 pounds. Emily, who lost 31 pounds, brought her friend Mary to the weight loss program, and she lost 23. It just completely changed the way that we eat. Thank you, Alex Golan.
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0: Hi, this is Neil J. So my neighbor Sam quit smoking at an Alex Golan hypnosis, and his wife Sarah lost 25 pounds. So I went. I walked out and never smoked again, and that's after 35 years of smoking. Didn't even believe it at first. Didn't feel like anything really happened, but the desire was completely gone. I went back for a weight loss hypnosis, and I went with my wife Emily, and I lost 33 pounds. Emily, who lost 31 pounds, brought her friend Mary to the weight loss program, and she lost 23. It just completely changed the way that we eat. Thank you, Alex Golan.
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0: Hi, this is Neil J. So my neighbor Sam quit smoking at an Alex Cohen hypnosis, and his wife Sarah lost 25 pounds. So I went. I walked out and never smoked again, and that's after 35 years of smoking. Didn't even believe it at first. Didn't feel like anything really happened, but the desire was completely gone. I went back for a weight loss hypnosis, and I went with my wife Emily, and I lost 33 pounds. Emily, who lost 31 pounds, brought her friend Mary to the weight loss program, and she lost 23. It just completely changed the way that we eat. Thank you, Alex Cohen.
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0: you know, the song that kind of kickstarts the album. Really cool. That's a sound we haven't really dabbled in much. A little throwback to Ronnie Millsap, kind of set the tone for the album.
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4: Hi, this is Neil Day. So my neighbor Sam quit smoking at an Alex Golan hypnosis, and his wife Sarah lost 25 pounds. So I went. I walked out and never smoked again, and that's after 35 years of smoking. Didn't even believe it at first. Didn't feel like anything really happened, but the desire was completely gone. I went back for a weight loss hypnosis, and I went with my wife, Emily, and I lost 33 pounds. Emily, who lost 31 pounds, brought her friend Mary to the weight loss program, and she lost 23. It just completely changed the way that we eat. Thank you, Alex Golan.
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1: Wolf Country Weather. Mostly sunny skies today with afternoon highs in the mid-60s. Tonight, clear during the evening hours, becoming cloudy after midnight, lows in the lower 60s. Partly sunny tomorrow morning, increasing afternoon clouds, highs in the upper 60s. And for Saturday and Sunday, mostly cloudy each day with rain likely and highs in the lower 60s.
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7: 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Didn't even believe it at first. Didn't feel like anything really happened, but the desire was completely gone. 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It just completely changed the way that we eat. 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
13: Wolf Country Weather. Mostly sunny skies today with afternoon highs in the mid-60s. Tonight, clear during the evening hours. Becoming cloudy after midnight, lows in the lower 60s. Partly sunny tomorrow morning. Increasing afternoon clouds, highs in the upper 60s. And for Saturday and Sunday, mostly cloudy each day with rain likely and highs in the lower 60s.
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1: I brought you some food, Bubba.
2: I saw in the fridge.
1: So Bubba the other night sent a picture to me as he got a deal on biscuits, canned biscuits. So he's been eating biscuits every night.
3: Dude,
1: many days?
3: For like 2 weeks now. And they were making fun of me because I don't cook. I don't. No. And so I'm like, all right. And so they said, why don't you get creative and buy some, you know, hot dogs and basically make...
1: Put them in there and kind of do like a little pastry kind of deal.
3: Yeah, kind
1: of. So
3: like
1: he
3: some,
1: did. He reached out. I'm proud of you.
3: Yeah.
1: I was proud of you for attempting, and I'm sure it's fine. Anyway, I made you, so I felt bad, and so I made you some barbecue burnt ends.
3: Dude, it looks so good. Big D actually packaged this up. It looks like he got it leftovers from a restaurant.
1: Yeah, and then
3: it's got a label on it.
1: It's a post-it note with my handwriting.
3: Yeah, it's got a label on it.
1: So I'm telling you what it is. So it's burnt ends and with a red curry glaze.
3: It also has reheating instructions, which
1: and
3: I really appreciate.
1: I mean, step one: open microwave, and then they're a fancy. They're basically scalloped potatoes. I don't want to come off as presumptuous or weird or whatever the word is. But
3: what did you call them?
1: They're like it's like a dolphin potato. Mm-hmm. It's made Gruyere cheese, and nutmeg.
3: Looks amazing.
1: You enjoy that, and let me know how it is compared to your biscuits.
3: You said put it in the microwave, or should I reheat it like in the air fryer?
1: Nah, just put it in the microwave, man. You'll be fine.
3: Okay. All right. Thank you.
1: You're welcome.
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12: Hi, this is Neil Jay. So my neighbor Sam quit smoking at an Alex Golan hypnosis, and his wife Sarah lost 25 pounds. So I went. I walked out and never smoked again, and that's after 35 years of smoking. Didn't even believe it at first. Didn't feel like anything really happened, but the desire was completely gone. 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Emily, who lost 31 pounds, brought her friend Mary to the weight loss program, and she lost 23. It just completely changed the way that we eat. Thank you, Alex Golan.
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13: 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My name is Sergeant Erica Lemieux, and I'm a human resources specialist with the Vermont Army National Guard. 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
18: Mostly sunny skies today with afternoon highs in the mid-60s. Tonight, clear during the evening hours, becoming cloudy after midnight, lows in the lower 60s. Partly sunny tomorrow morning, increasing afternoon clouds, highs in the upper 60s. And for Saturday and Sunday, mostly cloudy each day with rain likely and highs in the lower 60s.
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14: Mostly sunny skies today with afternoon highs in the mid-60s. Tonight, clear during the evening hours. Becoming cloudy after midnight, lows in the lower 60s. Partly sunny tomorrow morning. Increasing afternoon clouds, highs in the upper 60s. And for Saturday and Sunday, mostly cloudy each day with rain likely and highs in the lower 60s.

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1: Claremont, White River Junction in Hanover. 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
2: 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The Wolf.

0: o'clock, everybody. It's nice to have you here with us today. All right. We got Diamond Rio dropping by a little bit later on. I'm so excited. I haven't seen these guys in a while. And apparently they have new music out. And yep. We get to talk about the older stuff because this is the 35th anniversary of
1: Meet in the Middle.
0: Meet in the Middle.
1: That's their biggest hit.
0: Crazy.
1: It was their first number one.
0: What?
1: They're interesting. They've gone through like a couple of different. They have a really interesting history of how they started, and they don't have the same.
0: Well, weren't they
1: members.
0: Like the amusement park band for a
1: Opryland.
0: While? For Opryland,
1: yeah. And in fact, they were named after the ride that they were playing next to, like the. Like this was like the River Mountain Rampage Boys or something.
0: I park next to a fire hydrant every day. It's fire hydrant guy.
1: Right, it's pretty much
0: Whoa.
1: The same thing.
0: All right, so Diamond Rio going to be joining us a little bit later on this Throwback Thursday. Plus, we're going to pull out the record player.
2: 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This is a Big D and Bubba show.
0: Hey, it's Big D and Bubba. 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
2: Mostly sunny skies today with afternoon highs in the mid-60s. Tonight, clear during the evening hours, becoming cloudy after midnight, lows in the lower 60s. Partly sunny tomorrow morning, increasing afternoon clouds, highs in the upper 60s. And for Saturday and Sunday, mostly cloudy each day with rain likely and highs in the lower 60s.
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Old school country straight from our record player to your ears. This is the world famous Big D of a show.

0: taught me something, and I think anybody with elderly parents and grandparents should do that. Get everybody's login and just say, look, I'm the only one. Keep it in a safe somewhere. 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And then they'll trust you with it, but then you have it whenever moments like this happen.
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15: Mostly sunny skies today with afternoon highs in the mid-60s. Tonight, clear during the evening hours, becoming cloudy after midnight, lows in the lower 60s. Partly sunny tomorrow morning, increasing afternoon clouds, highs in the upper 60s. And for Saturday and Sunday, mostly cloudy each day with rain likely and highs in the lower 60s.
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10: Weather. Mostly sunny skies today with afternoon highs in the mid-60s. Tonight, clear during the evening hours, becoming cloudy after midnight, lows in the lower 60s. Partly sunny tomorrow morning, increasing afternoon clouds, highs in the upper 60s. And for Saturday and Sunday, mostly cloudy each day with rain likely and highs in the lower 60s.
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0: Thursday, and the band Diamond Rio has some new music out. We'll talk about their future, their past, their present, all coming up here when they get here in the next 15 minutes or so.
1: This part of the show is brought to you by Whatnot. Whatnot is really interesting.
0: Carson turned me on to Whatnot, and it's so fun. Like, you know, there's a lot of people in the thrifting world that are going out, and they're thrifting things, and they're reselling it there. It's the same thing with sports cards or any kind of collectibles, anything that you're looking for. Mm-hmm. It's on Whatnot, and it's live auctions. 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
1: And you can get it and move on. They get to the next item.
0: Yes. 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
1: So a buddy of mine, he goes, you're a country DJ. I said, yeah, we love that. Yes, we are. I am. What's up? I said, who is Gordy Shaw? And I'm like, I don't know. Is that an artist?
0: Gordy Shaw?
1: He says, no, I don't. He goes, I don't know if it's an artist or not. He's obviously somebody. He goes, now this guy's a big, older country music. He likes the, you know, Charlie Daniels, that kind of stuff. He goes, Charlie Daniels talked about it in his song with the few, what's this world needs is a few more rednecks.
0: Yeah.
1: I'm like, Gordy Shaw is in there? He goes, yeah. And so he pulls up the song. Here you go. You ready? This is what he...
2: I don't care what nobody says. I don't trust old Gorbachev.
0: He doesn't trust old Gordy Shaw?
1: Man, that old Gordy Shaw. Man,
0: wow. Dude,
1: I know, right?
2: Trust old Gorbachev.
1: I mean...
2: And I don't know who turned him on, but it's time to turn him off. What this world needs is a few more redheads.
1: I have the dumbest friends. I do.
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12: Hi, this is Neil Jay. 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I walked out and never smoked again, and that's after 35 years of smoking. Didn't even believe it at first. Didn't feel like anything really happened, but the desire was completely gone. I went back for a weight loss hypnosis, and I went with my wife Emily, and I lost 33 pounds. 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
14: Country weather. Mostly sunny skies today with afternoon highs in the mid-60s. Tonight, clear during the evening hours, becoming cloudy after midnight, lows in the lower 60s. Partly sunny tomorrow morning, increasing afternoon clouds, highs in the upper 60s. And for Saturday and Sunday, mostly cloudy each day with rain likely and highs in the lower 60s.
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1: Diamond Rio, I've been doing this for a long time. We're talking about the 35th
0: anniversary. 35 years!
1: I'm sure you guys love it when people bring that up, but 35-year anniversary of Meet in the Middle. You guys ever have, you've got so many songs. Do you have people who...

0: come up to you and you realize that they have misheard the lyric of a song, and you're like, actually, that's not what the lyric is at all.
1: Well, I tell you what, I've been set up in radio interviews a lot with, you know, it's the morning zoo and you got the wacky guy back there and they've always got this question. I got this question for you. What's it going to be? You know, and is Meat in the Middle really about a sandwich?
0: And oh, wow.
1: Like, you know, and they're ready for this great thing.
0: Man, hey,
1: and
0: Jim, I want to make
2: fun of this, but that's something I would ask.
1: My answer is always yes.
0: Yeah. I want to apologize on behalf of radio and dopey morning shows. Yeah.
3: I can't tell you how many radio stations say, hey, man, I love that new song of yours, Meet Me in the Middle. And it's like, dude, there ain't a me anywhere in there. Yeah,
1: that one's in 5/4 time.
3: Yeah, that's in 5/4.
0: I don't know what that means, but okay. You got EPs coming out in November, so 4 songs. Also, check out America Works. It is out now, and there's a little Easter egg in that song. Bobby, should we...
2: For those of you who just played the song a while ago, but yeah, for those of you who may have or may not have heard it...
3: When America works. Did you catch it?
0: Did you catch what that was? We didn't. Jimmy was like, did y'all hear that? We're like, no. America Listen. Works. Talking about America, and I'm going to say it one more time. Star Spangled Banner. When America works. Jimmy, you know that all that stuff's wasted, right? Because we don't know.
2: No one. We have to call it out and tell everybody what to listen for.
0: And now, I know you're so proud of it.
1: Feeling so much love with you guys today. Thank you.
2: Your hard work is appreciated, but sometimes...
1: Working my fingers to the bone here.
2: I'm just saying, sometimes you have to tell people. Sometimes Easter eggs are great, but if they're too hard to find,
0: no one's ever going to say
2: it. It's like R2-D2 and C-3PO and the hieroglyphics in Raiders of the Lost Ark. Nobody sees them unless they point them out.
0: Wait, what?
4: Say that again. What was that?
2: R2-D2 and C-3PO are in the hieroglyphics in Egypt or whatever in the background in Raiders of the Lost Ark.
0: Shut up.
3: Well, I'm going to watch that.
2: Are you serious? You don't see it unless you know what to look for.
0: See?
1: So you and I are both geeks. That's what you're saying.
2: And the Starship Enterprise is also in there as well.
0: Things that we've learned. I know. Who knows?
2: That stuff is in there.
0: Jimmy Olander, Dana Williams, Diamond Rio. Thank you, boys. You can find out more about them. Just Google them up. Go see them in concert. They're pretty good. You're going to love them. Diamond Rio, everyone.
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12: Hi, this is Neil Day. 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
14: Country weather. Mostly sunny skies today with afternoon highs in the mid-60s. Tonight, clear during the evening hours, becoming cloudy after midnight, lows in the lower 60s. Partly sunny tomorrow morning, increasing afternoon clouds, highs in the upper 60s. And for Saturday and Sunday, mostly cloudy each day with rain likely and highs in the lower 60s.
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12: Mostly sunny skies today with afternoon highs in the mid-60s. Tonight, clear during the evening hours, becoming cloudy after midnight, lows in the lower 60s. Partly sunny tomorrow morning, increasing afternoon clouds, highs in the upper 60s. And for Saturday and Sunday, mostly cloudy each day with rain likely and highs in the lower 60s.
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0: Morgan Wallen, Ben by now with Big D and Bubba. Again, thanks to Diamond Rio for hanging out with us this morning on this Throwback Thursday. 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
1: So we have a lady on the phone who's been trying to get in touch with us for a while. And she has a question about Riley Green. So what's the question?
2: Okay. I've been talking to him.
0: Oh, you have?
2: Yeah. Well, I finally fell in love with him.
0: You and Riley Green are having a love affair.
1: Oh, my
0: God. Oh, wow.
2: I'm trying, at least.
0: Okay, so we have to break some really bad news to you. This has been going on for a long time with multiple different, not just country stars, but celebrities in general, whether it's an influencer or an actor or actress. That's not really them. It is a scam.
1: Yeah, it's not Riley.
2: I was just thinking that. And he let me talk to his manager last night.
1: Okay.
2: Over to getting his the card to meet him and greet him. For $600.
1: No.
0: Okay.
1: No,
0: first of all, you and Riley were in love, he wouldn't charge you to meet him.
1: Oh, well, it's sad. Look at Dr. Phil over here. Yeah, that's so, right, Bubba.
0: So yeah, you didn't actually give them money, did you?
2: No.
1: Okay.
2: No.
1: Good.
0: Okay. Right. They don't have your credit card information or anything like that.
2: No.
1: Okay. Good.
0: Bank account.
2: No.
0: Router numbers.
2: No.
0: All right. I mean, this is
1: Amazon gift card.
0: Yeah. I mean, this is very important.
1: Netflix to log in.
0: Yeah. Don't give them anything. It's not really Riley. And I hate being the one telling you this because I know it feels real, but it's called catfishing and these people are catfishing you.
2: Oh, yes.
1: Okay.
2: I have been done that way several times.
0: Yeah.
1: Okay.
0: Yeah. So just, you know, if it, and I always go back to this, if it feels too good to be true, like, wow, Riley Green is in love with me, it's probably too good to be true. And they're not reaching out to you on their secret private mega account that no one knows about or whatever. It's a scam. And I'm only saying this not even to you, but to anybody listening, because we have 17 listeners who right now, this very moment, could be going through the same thing. If this is happening in your life, it's not really Lainey Wilson who is loving on you.
1: Wait. What?
0: I know.
1: All right. So you need to go to the beach, go to the ocean, throw your phone in it, and live your life.
2: Yeah.
1: All right, girl. Hang in there. All right. Listen up. You call us if anybody asks.
2: Which one are you in? Single.
0: Big D.
1: Bubba. Stop it. Riley's
0: single.
1: All right. We're going. Bye.
2: Bye.
3: America wakes up to us. That's not small.
4: And neither are we.
3: You're live streaming with Big D and Bubba.
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9: 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Didn't even believe it at first. Didn't feel like anything really happened, but the desire was completely gone. 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Emily, who lost 31 pounds, brought her friend Mary to the weight loss program, and she lost 23. It just completely changed the way that we eat. Thank you, Alex Golan.
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12: Mostly sunny skies today with afternoon highs in the mid-60s. Tonight, clear during the evening hours, becoming cloudy after midnight, lows in the lower 60s. Partly sunny tomorrow morning, increasing afternoon clouds, highs in the upper 60s. And for Saturday and Sunday, mostly cloudy each day with rain likely and highs in the lower 60s.
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0: Stella and Lefty and Boston.
1: So it's come to light that Bubba has been eating.
2: Bubba?
1: What?
2: I just can't, man.
1: You're such a goof. I love you so much. It's come to our attention that canned biscuits were on sale. There was a BOGO, and so he bought a bunch. And so
3: there was a BOGO plus a digital coupon, D, so you could stack and get biscuits for approximately $1.25 a can.
1: He says, I've been gaining weight. I've been eating these biscuits. And Carson goes, well, they're 180 calories a piece. He goes, well, I've been eating two a day. We're like, well, I mean, that's not terrible. He goes, no, I'm two cans a day. I've been eating two.
0: So there's eight servings per can.
1: Someone do the math, please. Uh-huh. All right, there's eight in each.
0: Yes.
1: That's 16.
3: So it's like 1,360 calories. How many times
1: calories?
3: Two?
1: How many calories you say are in each?
3: 180. Times eight is like 800 plus.
1: So
3: you're around 2,600 calories
1: 2,880.
3: A day?
1: 2,880.
0: Oh, wow. So
1: 2,800 calories.
0: That's before I do anything.
1: Just in biscuits.
0: Oh.
3: I love this life for you, though.
0: How many calories, what's a hot dog? Because, like, for each biscuit.
1: What, you add hot dogs too?
0: Yeah, I add hot dogs.
1: Oh, my God. You're doing living on the edge.
0: String cheese on top of that.
1: Oh, golly.
3: At string cheese, you're about 90 calories.
1: Golly.
3: Yeah,
1: my 600 pound life. All right, so for hot dogs, it's 180 calories. How many of those are you eating?
0: Four.
3: Four? Okay.
0: Four.
3: I'm not meaning to shame. I have my own struggles with food. Four hot dogs plus 16 biscuits.
1: And string
3: cheese.
1: Wait a second, string cheese calories. Hang on a second. Someone at Google's going, I don't know what's going
0: judged.
1: On over there. String cheese calories.
0: The Google people looking at your searches.
1: And how many? Okay. String cheese. That's not.
4: You feel judged four, because they're doing math?
1: 90 calories.
0: Four. So I get four of those.
1: Four times 90 is 360.
3: 360.
1: What was the
3: 2880 you said?
1: Plus 2880.
3: And plus, how were the hot dogs? Were they like close to 200 a pop?
1: Throw
3: 800
4: on
3: there.
4: Is the bread included in that?
3: Well, it's a biscuit.
1: It's a biscuit. Oh, he's using the biscuits as this bread.
0: Yeah, that is the bread.
1: And then how many of those breads? Four.
0: The biscuits?
3: The hot dogs.
1: Two, four, six, eight.
3: He's doing 16 biscuits.
1: 4,040 calories.
3: Oh, I got Michael Phelps
1: day.
3: Over here.
0: I didn't realize. I mean, I thought I was going to be. Dude, it's just literally biscuits and hot dogs.
1: And string cheese.
0: And string cheese.
1: Oh. Gaining weight from that? How many Weight Watcher points is that?
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0: Hey, it's Big D and Bubba. 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
14: Mostly sunny skies today with afternoon highs in the mid-60s. Tonight, clear during the evening hours. Becoming cloudy after midnight, lows in the lower 60s. Partly sunny tomorrow morning. Increasing afternoon clouds, highs in the upper 60s. And for Saturday and Sunday, mostly cloudy each day with rain likely and highs in the lower 60s.
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1: 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Didn't feel like anything really happened, but the desire was completely gone. 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It just completely changed the way that we eat. Thank you, Alex Golan.
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11: Mostly sunny skies today with afternoon highs in the mid-60s. Tonight, clear during the evening hours. Becoming cloudy after midnight, lows in the lower 60s. Partly sunny tomorrow morning. Increasing afternoon clouds, highs in the upper 60s. And for Saturday and Sunday, mostly cloudy each day with rain likely and highs in the lower 60s.
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12: Mostly sunny skies today with afternoon highs in the mid-60s. Tonight, clear during the evening hours, becoming cloudy after midnight, lows in the lower 60s. Partly sunny tomorrow morning, increasing afternoon clouds, highs in the upper 60s. And for Saturday and Sunday, mostly cloudy each day with rain likely and highs in the lower 60s.
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0: 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Again, that's 1-800-667-8686. Good morning. We are Big D and Bubba.
1: Hey, hey, who doesn't love a price hike?
0: Yeah. Whee! It's always great.
1: Here's the latest.
0: For the fourth time in 4 years, it's now an annual tradition. So they should actually, maybe say, like, you know, the fourth annual price hike. Disney Plus and Hulu raising prices by about $2.50 a month. They're saying that it's going to go to $21.99 a month. If you bundle, however, so if you're doing the Disney Plus and Hulu thing bundled, you'll not feel it as much.
1: Well, we're at that point where we're looking back on cable more fondly. Remember how we were so, I'm cutting. And now we're like,
0: Yeah, the ad-supported version of the bundle with Disney Plus, Hulu, and ESPN is going to be about $36 a month, and that includes the ESPN Unlimited. However, if you want to go with the no commercials, the ad-free version, mm-hmm. which still has the occasional commercial, it's almost $45.
1: Jeez.
0: So yeah, it's crazy. So just a little heads up, if that's something you have, be on the lookout if you've got a renewal coming up, because if you do, you can actually cancel it over the phone, and they will work out some kind of deal with you.
1: Yeah.
0: To keep you on. And it'll be like, no. Well, you know what we'll do is, I know there's a price hike coming up, but we'll keep you on it half price or whatever they offer you. We'll at least it'll be something.
1: I mean, so. Also, who needs to eat?
0: Me.
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11: Mostly sunny skies today with afternoon highs in the mid-60s. Tonight, clear during the evening hours, becoming cloudy after midnight, lows in the lower 60s. Partly sunny tomorrow morning, increasing afternoon clouds, highs in the upper 60s. And for Saturday and Sunday, mostly cloudy each day with rain likely and highs in the lower 60s.
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We've got your chance to play, and that's coming up. 953thewolf.com. We'll keep playing. Megan Maroney right now. 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

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The Wolf.

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Let's have him. Harrison gearing up for tomorrow and Saturday. Jason Aldean, he is in town. Bank and Age Pavilion catching some of the shows. Here he is with Anytime Soon's new music on The Wolf.

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12: Mostly sunny skies today with highs in the mid-60s, partly cloudy overnight, patchy fog. Lows will be in the lower 40s. Tomorrow, partly sunny in the morning, afternoon clouds, highs in the mid-60s, rain likely Saturday and Sunday.
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1: 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Good luck. I'm Harrison with Luke Bryan. Country, and she knows it, is on The Wolf.

It's Luke Combs. He's got a new album. It's called The Way I Am. That is called Rethink Some Things right here on The Wolf with you at 1-866-900-WOLF. And Brandi Tyler Hubbard, this is Land right here in Wolf Country. Land.

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That song is breaking records. 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Sure enough, it's going on Harrison with the 1-866-900-WOLF. Don't forget, we got the You Pick It Wolftown lunch on the way. 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

0: Friday's date, September 25th, 925-925. And we understand the assignment. Working 9 to 5, what a way to make a living. This Friday, we're celebrating the Wolf's Dolly Day by playing your Dolly favorites all day long. Jolene, Jolene. Whether you're wearing a coat of many colors, hustling away at your 9 to 5, or daydreaming about islands in the stream.
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9: Hi, this is Neil Day. So my neighbor Sam quit smoking at an Alex Golan hypnosis, and his wife Sarah lost 25 pounds. So I went. I walked out and never smoked again, and that's after 35 years of smoking. Didn't even believe it at first. Didn't feel like anything really happened, but the desire was completely gone. I went back for a weight loss hypnosis, and I went with my wife Emily, and I lost 33 pounds. Emily, who lost 31 pounds, brought her friend Mary to the weight loss program, and she lost 23. It just completely changed the way that we eat. Thank you, Alex Golan.
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12: Mostly sunny skies today with highs in the mid-60s, partly cloudy overnight, patchy fog, lows will be in the lower 40s. Tomorrow, partly sunny in the morning, afternoon clouds, highs in the mid-60s, rain likely Saturday and Sunday.
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Jeremy and Charles Scout. Hey, what's up? Check it in. This hour full of your requests. We got them 1-866-900-WOLF. You can pop in, say hello on Facebook too. What's going on? Harrison with you. Starting it off, Luke Combs, Be By You. It's right here in Wolf Country.

Country 95.3 and 107.1 The Wolf, number one for New Country and the Legends. And today's You Pick It Wolf Down Lunch and some new music. Let's enjoy this one. It's from Blake Whitten. It's called Bet on That. 1-866-900-WOLF. Thanks for the request. And new music featured first right here in The Wolf.

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3: Hi, this is Neil Day. So my neighbor Sam quit smoking at an Alex Golan hypnosis, and his wife Sarah lost 25 pounds. So I went. I walked out and never smoked again, and that's after 35 years of smoking. Didn't even believe it at first. Didn't feel like anything really happened, but the desire was completely gone. I went back for a weight loss hypnosis, and I went with my wife Emily, and I lost 33 pounds. Emily, who lost 31 pounds, brought her friend Mary to the weight loss program, and she lost 23. It just completely changed the way that we eat. Thank you, Alex Golan.

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10: Mostly sunny skies today with highs in the mid-60s. Partly cloudy overnight. Patchy fog. Lows will be in the lower 40s. Tomorrow, partly sunny in the morning. Afternoon clouds. Highs in the mid-60s. Rain likely Saturday and Sunday.

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He is part of our Country Nights in VIP Lights tour with another stop coming up at the Sinclair, Cambridge, Mass, October 17th. 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Your chance to get there, two tickets, and a hotel stay. Good luck from the Wolf. Here's Ella Langley now.

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2: 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So my neighbor Sam quit smoking at an Alex Golan hypnosis, and his wife Sarah lost 25 pounds. So I went. I walked out and never smoked again, and that's after 35 years of smoking. Didn't even believe it at first. Didn't feel like anything really happened, but the desire was completely gone. I went back for a weight loss hypnosis, and I went with my wife Emily, and I lost 33 pounds. Emily, who lost 31 pounds, brought her friend Mary to the weight loss program, and she lost 23. It just completely changed the way that we eat. Thank you, Alex Golan.
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6: Mostly sunny skies today with highs in the mid-60s. Partly cloudy overnight, patchy fog. Lows will be in the lower 40s. Tomorrow, partly sunny in the morning, afternoon clouds, highs in the mid-60s, rain likely Saturday and Sunday.

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0: going on? Good afternoon. What's up? Welcome to the Wolf. I'm Harrison. Hey, with you, 1-866-900-WOLF. Your request checking in too. Thanks for having us on the Odyssey app as well. With you now, Scotty McCrary, Hootie, and the Blowfish Bottle Rockets is on the Wolf.
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1: Hi, this is Neil Day. 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She lost 31 pounds. We both feel terrific.
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Chance to play. Michelle's got your next cash grab keyword a little after 3. Hey, get ready to play Co-Wetzel. Ella Langley, new. It's called Shaded on the Wolf.

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0: Country 95.3 and 107 on the Wolf. I'm Harrison on my way out saying my goodbyes. See you. Enjoy the rest of your day. Take care. Back ready for Michelle next after 3. And she's going to take over and get ready to get you home. And of course, more chances to play and win some money with our $100,000 cash grab that is coming up next. And more of New Country and the Legends promise too. 953thewolf.com. More of those requests at 1-866-900-WOLF. We had a quick break. Had to check on the forecast with Don. And right into it, Morgan Wallen got that Lee Price 2 coming up next. Enjoy your day. Back tomorrow, Friday. And gearing up for the weekend next with the Wolf.
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7: Hi, this is Neil Day. So my neighbor Sam quit smoking at an Alex Golan hypnosis, and his wife Sarah lost 25 pounds. 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Didn't feel like anything really happened, but the desire was completely gone. I went back for a weight loss hypnosis, and I went with my wife, Emily, and I lost 33 pounds. Emily, who lost 31 pounds, brought her friend Mary to the weight loss program, and she lost 23. It just completely changed the way that we eat. 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
15: Mostly sunny skies today with highs in the mid-60s, partly cloudy overnight, patchy fog, lows will be in the lower 40s. Tomorrow, partly sunny in the morning, afternoon clouds, highs in the mid-60s, rain likely Saturday and Sunday.
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1: 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Luke Bryan's new album, Signs, came out this past Friday. One of the singles from it, Country, and she knows it. 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

So. Dan and Shay and Say So, Country 95.3 and 107.1 The Wolf. So a big week for Ella Langley for that song that has changed her life. I'll share more details about that with you a little later this hour. Ella's latest is Loving Life Again on The Wolf.

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2: Hi, this is Neil Jay. So my neighbor Sam quit smoking at an Alex Golan hypnosis, and his wife Sarah lost 25 pounds. So I went. I walked out and never smoked again, and that's after 35 years of smoking. Didn't even believe it at first. Didn't feel like anything really happened, but the desire was completely gone. I went back for a weight loss hypnosis, and I went with my wife Emily, and I lost 33 pounds. Emily, who lost 31 pounds, brought her friend Mary to the weight loss program, and she lost 23. It just completely changed the way that we eat. Thank you, Alex Golan.
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8: Some good stuff. 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A little Friday concert for you in the studio. And the Friday song. And it's just Friday.
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8: 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We'll see you then with Big D and Bubba.
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0: Country 95.3 and 107.1, The Wolf, the latest single from Randy Houser, that is Back in the Bottle. Michelle with you, and so excited and happy for Ella Langley, who says, and we have to know this is true, Changing Texas is a song that has changed her life. It is now officially the all-time longest leading single in Billboard history, officially number one for 23 weeks, previously tied with Mariah Carey's All I Want for Christmas Is You. And Ella Langley took to social media, posted a video thanking her fans.
1: What? Thank you so much. Thank you for loving this song, for listening to it. I just don't even know what to say at this point. It's changing my life. It's changing lives of the writers of this song. It's changing lives of my family, and it is truly growing an atmosphere for something I'm going to be able to do the rest of my life. And I'm going to go out and celebrate tonight, and I'm really excited to experience a moment like this in my life. I don't know how else to say it. Just thank you so much, and cheese and tea. Wow, that's the one, huh?
0: Congratulations to Ella Langley. We've got Morgan Wallen coming up. Darius Rucker's next on The Wolf.
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8: Becoming partly cloudy tonight, some patchy fog after midnight, lows in the lower 40s. Partly sunny tomorrow morning, afternoon clouds, highs in the mid-60s. And then that rain moves in, starts to develop after midnight on Friday night into Saturday and Sunday, temperatures in the mid to upper 50s.
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Will there be new singles coming from Tyler Hubbard and Brian Kelly, a.k.a. Florida Georgia Line? There's some buzz. I'll talk a little bit about that later on this hour. Bon Jovi and Jennifer Nettles.

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We'll play some more music from the early 2000s, 70s, 80s, 90s. Sunday morning, join Hayes for Country Legends Sunday, every Sunday morning from 7 to 10 a.m. Chris Young now. I didn't come here to leave. It's The Wolf.

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The Wolf, Luke Bryan with Country Song came on. So not only has Ella Langley's Choosing Texas now become the all-time longest leading hit in Billboard history, it's also set a new record for the longest running number one song in Spotify history. The song that's changed her life on The Wolf.

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She opens for Luke Combs next year. 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

0: 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Blake Shelton, let him in anyway. Michelle with you on this Thursday afternoon. Earlier in the hour, I played Tyler Hubbard's new single, quickly becoming a hit for him too. Land, it's a great song, and Tyler has had some great success as a solo artist. But the fact that he and Brian Kelly have figured things out and decided getting back together at least for a time to reunite as Florida Georgia Line certainly has been exciting news for fans. And they have, of course, announced they're going to be on the road with a festival tour playing 12 different festivals next year. But also, could there be some new music on the way from Tyler and Brian as FGL? They've hinted they've been a bit vague about releasing more music together, focusing more in the last year or so on their friendship and rebuilding that and, you know, performing in smaller type of settings. But a recent photo shared by the tour photographer showed the two of them signing what appears to be vinyl inserts. So naturally, there's some speculation that maybe there's new material in the works. Whether it's a new album or not, fans are super excited that they are coming back on the road. And we're crossing our fingers that Boston Calling could be one of the festivals they'll play next year. I know Boston Calling took a break this year, but they do have some June dates. I think it's the 2nd through the 4th for next year, and have yet to announce their headliners for that. So cross our fingers. Morgan Wallen is coming up before the hour is up, by the way. Make sure you enter the current keyword in our $100,000 cash grab. It is SHIP, S-H-I-P. 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
3: 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So my neighbor Sam quit smoking at an Alex Golan hypnosis, and his wife Sarah lost 25 pounds. So I went. I walked out and never smoked again, and that's after 35 years of smoking. Didn't even believe it at first. Didn't feel like anything really happened, but the desire was completely gone. 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It just completely changed the way that we eat. Thank you, Alex Golan.
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9: Becoming partly cloudy tonight, some patchy fog after midnight, lows in the lower 40s. Partly sunny tomorrow morning, afternoon clouds, highs in the mid-60s, and then That rain moves in, starts to develop after midnight on Friday night into Saturday and Sunday, temperatures in the mid to upper 50s.

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0: 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He'll be performing at the MTV VMA Awards coming up this month. Shaboozy and Cowgirl kicking off our five most wanted at five with song number five, the most requested songs of the day chosen by you in Wolf Country. Four more to go after this.
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1: 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Our five most wanted at five underway. Jason Aldean with Anytime Soon came in at number three. Before, we just heard Cody Johnson and Horseback at number two. Let's get to your number one song of the day. It's from a brand new album that just came out on Friday. Luke Bryan Signs. Here's Country, and She Knows It. Five most wanted at five. Number one song today on The Wolf.

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4: 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And the Friday song. 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

Lee Bryce, one of them girls, Country 95.3 and 107.1 The Wolf. Tomorrow morning, 10 a.m., tickets go on sale for the original Vibe Room tour. 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
1: 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Here's my new song, Holding It Down.
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0: Country 95.3 and 107.1 The Wolf, Chase Matthew, holding it down. We heard Kenny Chesney before that with Carry On. We also heard some Graylin James earlier in the hour. Tomorrow, a big day for Kenny Chesney for two reasons. One, the brand new album, Silver Sands Marina, finally will be out. And I believe he's releasing a new song from it. He's also got a new second video for Goldfish that he's been posting on his social media pages. You know, the video where he was in Hawaii looked like it was such a fun time that they had shooting that video. A new second video for Goldfish is an animated video, so you can check that out on socials. The album on sale hours from now, tomorrow morning, so midnight. And meanwhile, tickets go on sale for the original Vibe Room tour, which will indeed wrap up in Foxborough at Gillette Stadium Friday and Saturday, August 27th and 28th. You can still sign up to win tickets to go to the show, 953thewolf.com. Sam Hunt's coming up and Hardy is next on The Wolf.
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8: And now, Wolf Country weather.
9: Becoming partly cloudy tonight. Some patchy fog after midnight. Lows in the lower 40s. Partly sunny tomorrow morning. Afternoon clouds. Highs in the mid-60s. And then that rain moves in. Starts to develop after midnight on Friday night into Saturday and Sunday. Temperatures in the mid to upper 50s.
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Zach John King has a sold-out show in Cambridge, Mass. 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Brantley Gilbert now. Good damn. You

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1: 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Maybe a Carrie Underwood appetizer. And how about a jelly roll for dessert? 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It's the Wolf Down Lunch.
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2: Hi, this is Neil Day. So my neighbor Sam quit smoking at an Alex Golan hypnosis, and his wife Sarah lost 25 pounds. So I went. I walked out and never smoked again, and that's after 35 years of smoking. Didn't even believe it at first. Didn't feel like anything really happened, but the desire was completely gone. I went back for a weight loss hypnosis, and I went with my wife Emily, and I lost 33 pounds. Emily, who lost 31 pounds, brought her friend Mary to the weight loss program, and she lost 23. It just completely changed the way that we eat. Thank you, Alex Golan.
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Tomorrow, Friday, 9 to 5, it'll be Dolly Parton Day. We'll be celebrating with a Dolly song, an hour to put you in a good mood, good spirits. Megan Maroney famously dressed as Dolly Parton once upon a time. Here's Medicine.

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0: 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New music, Carter Faith with Wyatt Flores. It's called Nothing Better to Do. We love introducing you to some new music from new artists. We love also bringing you legendary artists too. And I mentioned a few songs back that we will be honoring our legend tomorrow, Dolly Parton Day 925, and playing one Dolly Parton song an hour as we reminisce, as we remember, as we pay tribute to the great Dolly Parton. Unfortunately, some drama going on between family members, as you know, the settling of her estate and different jobs and different priorities and different things that have, you know, people have responsibilities on, has definitely caused a rift to a point where Dolly's nephew, Brian Seaver, has been fired from Dolly Parton's estate. You may remember Brian may be the first face or voice you heard or saw when news broke that Dolly Parton had passed. He was the person who had the video that was shared on Dolly's socials. Very poignant. He seemed very emotional about it and very proud to have worked with her for all those years. And now he apparently has a temporary restraining order against him. The estate has said he threatened to smear her legacy and made violent threats toward her employees. He also told Dolly's entertainment attorney, "I'm not an entertainment person, I'm a killer." He called himself an international arms dealer and mercenary. So clearly some serious things going on behind the scenes of Dolly Parton's estate, and hopefully something that can get cleared up pretty quickly and, you know, not tarnishing this legacy of all that, you know, Dolly has done through the years. But tomorrow we'll pay tribute to her. Meanwhile, I am getting ready to head out for tonight. Before I do, if you haven't entered the keyword sand yet at 953thewolf.com, let's make sure you get that in before 7 p.m. at 953thewolf.com to enter in our $100,000 cash grab. I'm going to leave you with Kane Brown coming up, Lauren Elena, and Chase Matthew next.
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0: Becoming partly cloudy tonight, some patchy fog after midnight, lows in the lower 40s. Partly sunny tomorrow morning, afternoon clouds, highs in the mid-60s, and then that rain moves in, starts to develop after midnight on Friday night into Saturday and Sunday, temperatures in the mid to upper 50s.
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1: Hi, this is Neil Day. So my neighbor Sam quit smoking at an Alex Golan hypnosis, and his wife Sarah lost 25 pounds. So I went. I walked out and never smoked again, and that's after 35 years of smoking. Didn't even believe it at first. Didn't feel like anything really happened, but the desire was completely gone. I went back for a weight loss hypnosis, and I went with my wife Emily, and I lost 33 pounds. Emily, who lost 31 pounds, brought her friend Mary to the weight loss program, and she lost 23. It just completely changed the way that we eat. Thank you, Alex Golan.
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3: Becoming partly cloudy tonight, some patchy fog after midnight, lows in the lower 40s. Partly sunny tomorrow morning, afternoon clouds, highs in the mid-60s, and then that rain moves in, starts to develop after midnight on Friday night into Saturday and Sunday, temperatures in the mid to upper 50s.
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